I'm all out of love. I want to arrest you. Those were the original lyrics for this song. Didn't play too well here in the States, so they changed it to I'm all out of love. I'm so lost without you. It's Air Supply.

0: She's got more American Music Awards than any other artist. She's got a total of 40. Second is Michael Jackson with just 24. So far and away, Taylor Swift, the queen of the American Music Awards. But surprise, no prizes last night. 8 nominations, no wins. Other surprise snubs, Olivia Dean and Lady Gaga. But the finale of the show is fantastic. Billy Idol closed out the American Music Awards, brought the house down with a performance of Dancing With Myself. And Sabrina Carpenter, Man's Best Friend, won Album of the Year. So a couple of highlights there. Coming up, it's A-ha, one of the great 80s one-hit wonders next.
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0: Mentioned the Backstreet Boys back in Las Vegas. The 90s are back. Celine Dion is back. She'll be performing live some shows in France this summer. And we can hope that maybe that'll be the beginning of a big comeback for Celine. Maybe some new music or some performances, a big concert tour. That'd be fun. Coming up, it's One Republic and Counting Stars next.
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Well, nothing messes up your Wednesday like realizing it's only Tuesday evening. What the heck? Well, anywho's, glad at least I have you. Hey, it's Emily McKenzie.

0: Well, guess what? Have you heard the news about what today is? I know this is the radio and you can't see me. My name is Emily McKinsey, but I'm a crazy redhead, and apparently it's Redhead Day. I feel like there's a few redhead days throughout the year, which is fine. You know, I'll take all the days I can get to celebrate being a redhead. I come from a long line of crazy redheads. Very proud. This Irish girl. To my fellow crazies out there, you're gorgeous. You're a unicorn. Keep it up. Happy Redhead Day.
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0: 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So head on over and see what you can't live without. Again, that's this and that at 321 Altman Street in beautiful downtown Ely. 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

0: Okay, do you like a good conspiracy theory? Because I've got a conspiracy theory within a conspiracy theory that I just read about, and it's a Disney conspiracy theory. My name is Emily McKenzie, and have you heard that when Walt Disney passed away, he actually had his body like cryogenically frozen so that when the science would be available, they could like unfreeze him and bring him back from the dead? I don't know. There's some weirdness there. Well, the other theory is that Disney like worked really hard to make the Frozen movie a thing and like the franchise really popular. So that way, when you Google Disney Frozen, you get images of Elsa and you don't get all these conspiracy theories that Walt Disney actually froze himself. And again, I don't know if this is true. This is not coming from me. I just read about this. So, a conspiracy theory within a conspiracy theory, Frozen Disney. What do you think?
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This bride made her bridesmaids sign a contract. I've got all of the just insane details in about 10 minutes.

0: All right, this bride is going viral for all the wrong reasons. She made her bridesmaid sign a contract if they wanted to be in the wedding. And Bridezilla, hello. It's Emily McKenzie. And okay, let's see this contract. How many items do they have to agree to? I'm still scrolling. Hold on. Still going. 37 items in this contract that these bridesmaids had to agree to, starting with, I will not try to convince the bride to change anything in the wedding. I'm going to wear the dress the bride chooses. Everything from hairstyles and nail color, the bride is in charge of. You're not allowed to gain more than 6 pounds before the wedding, nor are you allowed to lose a lot of weight to look better than the bride. You are not allowed to bring any guests that have not been approved. There are no children allowed. You have to be at the bachelorette party, spend money, go on the trip. Let's see. You're not allowed to outdo the bride in any way. You're not allowed to speak any opinions, whether you like something or don't like something. You're not allowed to wear colored contact lenses. I mean, it goes on and on and on. And like, honestly, oh, and also the last thing, you have to save at least $50 a month for expenses for the next 14 months. Like, I don't know who would sign this. Who wants to be in that wedding? Who wants to be friends with that bride? Ew.
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0: What's up tonight? It's Emily McKenzie. And I don't know if you heard me tell the story yesterday. Over the weekend, I went with my friend. She got a tattoo. I brought my fat dog, Walter, and the tattoo artist, like, really, really loved Walter. So because I've been talking about this, of course, my algorithm is all about tattoo artists now. And I was scrolling through TikTok and I saw this guy and he says, "I'm Nick and I specialize in tattooing dogs." And I was like, "What? That's not cool. You shouldn't tattoo a dog." But then, like, it was a bunch of pictures of these really beautiful pieces of dog portraits that he tattooed on people. He doesn't tattoo dogs. He tattoos pictures of dogs onto people. I'm glad that turned out well. I was really worried for the dogs there for a second.
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0: So, you know, Lady Gaga is engaged, and back in March, people were like, "When are you gonna get married?" And in March, she said, "We plan on getting married soon." And then people thought maybe she wanted to end her tour and then focus on the wedding. But her tour ended in April. So now it's like the end of May. It's basically June. What's up, Gaga? You getting married? And honestly, they said they wanted to have like a small ceremony, nothing crazy. And I really respect that because, you know, the rumor is Taylor Swift is getting married like 4th of July, and that is just going to be a circus. It's gonna be a 3-ring circus, and it's all anybody's going to be talking about. So if Lady Gaga wants to do something on the down low, high five, sister. I love that privacy.
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Alrighty, I got a question for you about a wedding tradition. Give me like 10 minutes and let's talk.

0: So what do you think of the wedding tradition when you smash the wedding cake in your husband or wife's face? It's pretty controversial. My name is Emily McKinsey, and this couple is going viral. They're both in their 20s, I think like 24 and 26, and they were cutting the cake, and the husband is the one who smashed it in his wife's face first. She thought it was hilarious, and she's like, I got to get him back. So then she takes a big handful, just sticks her hand in the cake, and then, like, throws it at him and gets him right in the kisser. So they're covered in cake, and everyone was like, okay, there goes your hair, your makeup, the dress. And she said, it was an important memory for me. I don't mind. You know, when I was in college, I took this, I think it was like statistics or something, and someone did a study that if you smash cake in your husband or wife's face on your wedding day, statistically, your marriage is less likely to last. You're statistically have a higher divorce rate. So I don't know. I would like to think that's something you discuss beforehand, like, honey, don't you dare shove cake in my face. I don't think it's a cute tradition. I'd be a little cranky. What about you?
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0: Well, if you're trying to have less tech in your life with your partner and your family, check this out. It's Emily McKinsey, and I was listening to a podcast talking about how our phones are just little control freaks, and we are obsessed and we are addicted. And a lot of families I know say, okay, we're going to have a dinner and it's going to be a phone-free zone. But they were talking about how you can't even have the phone face down on your dinner table, because even then your brain is like, oh my gosh, I see my phone. What's going on? Is somebody texting me? Am I getting emails? Like, am I getting all these notifications? So even if it's face down, it doesn't count as a phone-free zone. They say to really connect, you have to have the phone in a completely different room. You got to sit around a table. You got to have your conversation, have your family time, and your phone is not invited. So yeah, just wanted to pass that along if you're trying to connect more with your fam.
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0: Okay, so a couple things about this song. Do you remember the soundtrack that this song is from? How Do I Live by Leanne Rimes. It is from Con Air, a movie from 1997 where Nicolas Cage is trying to like save an airplane that has been hijacked by criminals. Like, it just seems, I don't know, seems like a very Nicolas Cage movie. But yeah, How Do I Live is from that soundtrack. And number two, that was my song with my high school boyfriend who I just thought I loved so much. Yeah, I didn't. He was a jerk. He wasn't a good guy. But How Do I Live Without You? I have a lot of mixed feelings about that song.
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1: Well, talk about rock and roll. How about a little Aerosmith?

0: What's up tonight? It's Emily McKenzie, and I just saw this article, and the title of it was 11 Signs You're Being a Bad Friend, and I only got down the first two items, and then I was like, oh yeah, this makes sense why I don't have a lot of friends, because number one is you only show up when you need something. I had so many friends. That's all it was. They were asking me for favors. Hey, can you do this? Can you do this? And then number two is you never initiate. And that was another thing where, like, I'd always be like, hey, can we do this weekend? Hey, this is coming up. Hey, I'd like to do this. And they would never make the plans. And so, yeah, my friend circle is really small because I was like, what? You're not really a friend to me. So I started to cut those people out of my life. And there's a whole other list of bad friend qualities. I don't even need to go down the list. One, if you do one and two, we're not friends, boo.
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0: So the story that Jessica Biel told Justin Timberlake, he better get his act together because he's making a fool of himself and I want to divorce you. And she was irritated. Like, for some reason, that story is making the rounds again. But it's like fake tabloid, not true story. And like, it first came out a couple years ago. Why is it showing up again? So what I'm telling you is, if you see the headline, Jessica Biel and Justin Timberlake are on the verge of divorce, it's trash. Just move along. Don't read it. It's not true.
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giving away those secrets, talking in your sleep, romantics. The late and great Beatle George Harrison coming up in just a couple of minutes. Also Backstreet Boys. Here's Adele, Rolling in the Deep.

0: Cloud Nine is the name of the album from George Harrison. Got My Mind Set on You. That is not a George Harrison song. The song was actually written by a man named Rudy Clark, and it was recorded back in 1962 and released by James Ray. And George Harrison had been in Illinois visiting his sister in 1963, about 5 months before the Beatles first appeared on the Ed Sullivan Show. He heard that song on the radio and loved it from the first time he heard it and wanted to record it, and he eventually did and put it on his Cloud Nine album. George Harrison there with Got My Mind Set on You.
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0: The one and only, the late and great Whitney Houston. I'm Your Baby Tonight, wrapping up that set. Ed Sheeran in there too, and also music from Simple Minds, from the movies Don't You Forget About Me, from the Breakfast Club motion picture. Got Starship coming up, and Hang On for the Goo Goo Dolls and Olivia Dean.
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Little Lies from Fleetwood Mac. Christine McVie featured prominently in that song for Fleetwood Mac. Coming up in just a couple of minutes, hang on for Journey and Benson Boone. First, Gautier, Somebody That I Used to Know.

0: Sorry, I'm here for someone else. There's Benson Boone and Journey right before that, Faithfully. Congratulations to Benson Boone at the American Music Awards on Monday. He won Breakout Tour, a new category, Best Breakout Tour, the Benson Boone American Heart World Tour. Congratulations, Benson Boone, on picking up that American Music Award. REO Speedwagon, Go West, and Halsey are all coming up in just a couple of minutes. Hang on.
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0: Without Me, that's Halsey. Also, REO Speedwagon starting out that set, Take It on the Run. And in the middle, King of Wishful Thinking from Go West. I've got Eagle Eye Cherry coming up. Also, Quarter Flash and Three Doors Down. And a look at Today in History coming up in just a couple of minutes.
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0: From Cortland, Oregon, that's Quarter Flash, Heart in My Heart. Rindy Ross on the saxophone and on the lead vocals. Got the Killers coming up in just a minute. It's Joe here checking the calendar for today, the history calendar for today. It is May 26th. It was on this day in 1994. Michael Jackson got hitched. Michael Jackson married Lisa Marie Presley, Elvis's daughter, in a secret ceremony held in the Dominican Republic. The couple divorced 20 months later, citing irreconcilable differences. That was 1994. On this day in 1999, Backstreet Boys' album Millennium sells 1.13 million units in its first week, establishing a new SoundScan era record for sales in a single week. It was on this day in 1996, firemen arrived at the burning home of Eric Clapton, and they found Eric running in and out of his house trying to save his guitar collection, a couple of guitars at a time. The house itself was completely gutted, with about $3 million in damages. You might have heard the story about Kiss donating their own blood to the ink for the comic book that Kiss put out. Well, it happened on this day in 1977. Kiss used a vial of their own blood to be mixed with the red ink to print the upcoming comic book. The photo op took place at the printing plant in Depew, New York, where the comic books were made. That happened on this day in 1977. In 2008, on this day, May 26th, Yale University awarded Sir Paul McCartney an honorary doctorate of music. And that's a look at today, May 26th.
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All right, your name on that blank space. That's Taylor Swift and Taylor's version of Blank Space kicking off this hour. Hang on for Rhema and Selena Gomez coming up. Matchbox 22. Here's George Michael.

0: Rob Thomas and Matchbox 20 with Back to Good. Also right before that, Rayma and Selena Gomez helping out Rayma with Calm Down, and George Michael's Father Figure. I'm Joe, saying happy birthday to you if your birthday is today on May 26th. We'll be checking the birthday list coming up in just a couple of minutes. Before we get there, though, hang on for Alex Warren, Alana Miles, and Bon Jovi.
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0: Alex Warren and Ordinary. Alex was up for a new artist of the year category at the American Music Awards on Monday, but did not win. Cat's Eye beat out Alex Warren. Ella Langley also in that category. Leon Thomas, Olivia Dean, and Somber all up for nomination for new artist of the year, but Cat's Eye was your winner. Coming up in just a couple of minutes, we'll check the birthdays for today's date. It is May 26th.
1: 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We're not saying we're better than coffee, but have you tried us at 7 a.m.?

0: and I'll write your name.
1: That's the late Avicii and Wake Me Up. And also right before Avicii, I had music there from Talk Talk, It's My Life. And Love Fool from the Cardigans kicked things off. Let's take a look at the birthdays for today. If you're having one, happy birthday to you on this 26th day of May. You share your birthday today with Stevie Nicks. Stevie is 78 years old today. Hank Williams Jr. is 77. Gary Peterson, drummer with the Guess Who, is 81 today. Happy birthday to Dave Robbins, the singer, is 67. He's with Blackhawk. Happy birthday, Lenny Kravitz, turning 62 today. Also, Gin Blossoms drummer Philip Rhodes is 58 today. And Lauryn Hill turns 51. Those are your celebrities having birthdays today. But a big happy, happy to you if today's your special day.
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I want to take you down to Bermuda and Aruba and Kokomo on a little vacation, a musical vacation there from the Beach Boys, kicking off another great hour of great music. Coming up in just a minute, hang on. I've got Lady Gaga and Billy Joel on the way right now. Sixpence, none the richer. Here's Kiss Me.

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0: There's Lady Gaga and Poker Face, and right before that, Don't Ask Me Why, Billy Joel. Sixpence None the Richer in there, too, with Kiss Me, and started out at the top of the hour, right before Sixpence None the Richer with the Beach Boys, taking us on a musical vacation, a little tropical musical vacation down to Kokomo. Thanks for joining me. Joe here with music coming up from Men at Work. Monica and Tayo Cruz is next.
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0: That's called Angel of Mine. That's Monica. And right before Monica, Men at Work going down under Australia way. Dynamite from Tayo Cruz. It's Joe here. You want to feel better? You want to feel dynamite? I'll tell you how you can feel better. Coming up in just a couple of minutes, I'll tell you what you can do. And it's a simple solution. Harry Styles coming up too. Also Michael Bolton and Genesis all coming up.
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0: American Girls from Harry Styles, and right before Harry, Michael Bolton said I loved you, but I lied. That's not nice. Not nice to lie, especially about something like that, Michael Bolton. It's Joe. I just asked a few minutes ago if you want to feel better. A simple solution: take a bike ride. Check this out. A review of 87 studies across 19 different countries revealed that bicycling significantly improves your mood, reduces depression, and enhances thinking skills. It also strengthens social connections. Researchers from the University of Oklahoma and Loma Linda University found that outdoor bike rides produce the best mental health results. The research spanned participants from children to older adults, including those with Parkinson's disease, Alzheimer's, depression, and cancer, and healthy adults and children. They say, take a bike ride. Riding a bike can help with depression and all those other symptoms that I was talking about. So if you want to make yourself feel better, hit the trails or hit the streets or sidewalks on your bike.
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1: 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Tenderness. There's General Public kicking off another great hour of great music. Justin Bieber's coming up. Also, Rick Astley. Here's Pink and So What.

0: Justin Bieber and Daisies putting the wraps on that great set of music. Right before Justin Bieber, Rick Astley going to Rickroll us with Never Gonna Give You Up, and Pink and So What. Got to say congratulations to Justin Bieber, a winner at the American Music Awards for Best Male Pop Artist. Congratulations, Justin Bieber. I'm Joe with Prince and the Revolution coming up, and hang on, the Backstreet Boys are coming up too.
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0: Before He Cheats, Carrie Underwood, and also the Backstreet Boys, I Want It That Way. Prince and the Revolution with Kiss. Coming up next week, they're going to have that big celebration of Prince in Minnesota, the Twin Cities, Minneapolis and St. Paul, from June 3rd to June 7th, celebrating the lifetimes and music and legacy of Prince, who we lost a decade ago in 2016. Christina Aguilera's coming up, and hang on for the Plain White Tees also.
1: 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It's always a good time on KDSS The Mix.

0: Hey there, Delilah. It's the Plain White Tees. And right before that, REM's The One I Love. Coming up in just a minute, Miley Cyrus, who just got a star on the Hollywood Walk of Fame on Friday. Congratulations to Miley. I'm sure she was partying in California. Party in the USA for Miley. Coming up.
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1: Green Day and Boulevard of Broken Dreams kicking off this hour. Hang on for Celine Dion coming up on Outkast. Here's Never From Heart.

0: A huge song from Titanic, the motion picture, and the motion picture soundtrack. My Heart Will Go On, the one and only Celine Dion. Outkast, Hey Ya, and speaking of heart, the band Heart with Never. And we started out the top of the hour, Boulevard of Broken Dreams from Green Day. Thanks for tuning in. Thanks for having the radio on today. I'm Joe. Hope you had a great Memorial Day weekend and you made it through the first full work day of the week. Nice thing is we got a short week, so that's good. Lady Gaga with Bruno Mars coming up, and hang on for Survivor.
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0: you know I love you. I just want you to know our love I'll always treasure. 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
1: Natalie Imbruglia, I'm Torn. Survivor's Eye of the Tiger from the motion picture Rocky III and Die with a Smile, Lady Gaga and Bruno Mars kick it off that set. Coming up in just a minute, Nickelback, Goo Goo Dolls, and The Birthday Gal. Stevie Nicks just had a birthday on Tuesday, the 26th. We talked about her earlier. Hang on for Stevie Nicks.
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0: The birthday girl, Stevie Nicks, had a birthday on Tuesday, turning 78. There she is, the edge of 17, looking back a few years. And right before Stevie Nicks, Goo Goo Dolls and Broadway. Broadway is dark tonight. Coming up in just a minute, hang on, I've got Christina Perry, not a thousand years.
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3: Less talk, more rock and country and pop and maybe a little funk. We don't judge.

an 80s iconic blast from the past. Girls just want to have fun. Good morning. We're doing it all for you today on this Wednesday with Sister Hazel kicking it off.

0: Oh yeah, another one bites the dust. Ugh, that is Queen, and they're still rocking decades later, right? Do me a favor, hang tight. We've got more great stuff for you. I hope you had a great Memorial Day weekend. I know a lot of you probably took Monday off, too. We've got Lifehouse, Madonna, Sugar Ray. See, I'm even screwed up. I meant Tuesday, right? So you'd have such a great, nice, long weekend.
1: We're living through a monetary crime scene, and your IRA or 401k is a key victim. Hi, Dr. Ron Paul here. In 1971, gold was $35 an ounce. After the dollar was cut loose from it, inflation soared. 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

0: You can count on me every morning, yeah. Just like Mark McGrath with Sugar Ray and Fly, baby. Oh, yeah. How many hits do they have? I don't know, half a dozen? I love that group. Love them. 90s definitely rocking for you. I'll be right back. I've got more of the 80s, 90s, and today for you on Wednesday.
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0: Song even sounds like Taylor, doesn't it? Definitely, as in Mrs. Elizabeth Taylor. Taylor Swift cranking them out for you. Who knows? We've got a long weekend coming up again. She might put out another whole album set, correct? Never know with her, although I think she's pretty focused on a different kind of album, as in photo album, for the upcoming wedding.
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What's Love Got to Do with It? That's Tina Turner. I'm Mark DeRocher, and this is the reason we're here, celebrating music together. Take it, Hoobastank.

0: Ah, Prince Spaghetti Day. It's Wednesday. Olivia Dean there, and man, I need some good Italian chef. That's what I'm craving today. A little pasta. Definitely. All day today, for sure. So who's coming up? Give me just a second. How about this? I've got Hozier, Gin Blossoms. We'll do Phil Collins and Against All Odds from the movie Against All Odds and Take a Look at Me Now next.
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0: too sweet. 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How about you? 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Just heard that over the weekend. I'll be back with more of your favorites next.
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0: Ace of Base from the 90s, and I saw the sign. 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
13: 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We don't judge. Oh!

0: I'll Stand By You, the amazing Chrissy Hynde. I love her voice. Love it. Love it. Love it. Love it. I'm Mark DeRocher. So glad you guys are here with us. I've got Seal for you. Kelly Clarkson's on the way, plus Prince, as we continue to do the 80s right through today. I don't think anyone's even listening today. It is so busy end of the school year for most of you.
1: 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Again, that's This and That at 321 Altman Street in beautiful downtown Ely. 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

0: It's Seal and a Kiss from a Rose. With Mark DeRocher, you, my friends, are in good hands. I'm taking good care of you, I promise. I've got all kinds of cool things. Our National Day calendar is one of the things that we really, really love to talk about just because it helps us to be more grateful in gratitude. And everybody's grateful for flip-flops. It's National Flip-Flop Day. Just a reminder from National Day calendar and all of us here at the radio station.
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you haven't seen the movie, you need to check it out. That's Michael Jackson and Beat It. These are Spiderweb. Ugh. And no doubt, as we kick off another hour of great hits from the 80s right through today.

That's George Michael and Aretha Franklin. Got together for that one. I knew you were waiting. Great tune from the 80s. I'm Mark DeRocher, doing nothing but playing your favorites. I love it so much. Happy Wednesday. We get halfway through that work week today, celebrating grapes as well as flip-flops on our National Day calendar. Fastball, soft sell. Rihanna, she's next, and please stay.

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0: They say it's a true story, but that could be an urban myth. It is the group Fastball with the Way. I'm Mark DeRocher, and you, my friends, are in for a big treat. We've got some great stuff coming up here. Miley Cyrus, The Cure, Sir Elton John, I'm Still Standing. That's me next.
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4: 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You, your neighbors, and all commission candidates are invited to come for lunch to talk about issues important to you. We will have grilled sausages, hot dogs, chips, and drinks. 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Mike wants to gain your vote. More importantly, he'd like to help you get the information you need to vote smart on June 9th. 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

0: Hey, make it a great Wednesday by hanging tight with us here with the 80s right through today. We're continuing to do that all day long. It has been a pleasure getting ready for our weekend Eve party tomorrow, so I'll talk to you then.
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0: Someone posted this online the other day, and it's gone viral. It's a woman was going through her mom's old stuff and found a receipt, a grocery store receipt from 2006. So she purchased 79 items. It was $161 total. But it just shows how much food costs have gone up over the last 20 years. Cereal, mom paid $1.86 for it in 06. 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And this was interesting too, a can of sweet peas, 33 cents in 2006. Now you can pay anywhere between 75 cents and $3. I'm sure back 20 years ago, though, we were also talking about how expensive everything was and how much everything had gone up in price.
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1: 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I'm Jay Michaels. 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

0: Linda Carlisle there, and I'm Jay Michaels. We have got to get off our phones. Turns out we spend more than a quarter of a time with our significant other using our phone. And they say interacting with your phone instead of your partner can decrease relationship satisfaction. They say stop reaching for your phone when you're laying in bed. Stop looking at your partner's phone without their permission, even just kind of peeking over their shoulder a little bit. And scrolling for hours on end is damaging your relationship. You got to put those phones down.
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I'm Jay Michaels. We already halfway through the work week. I feel like we just started the week. 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

0: Well, howdy folks, this is Andy and Jim Nelson from Clear Out West Radio Show, inviting you to go for a ride with us this week.
1: We're going to rope a hog.
0: Yeah, believe it or not.
1: We got to rope a hog.
0: Pig roping is a thing.
1: The National League of Pig Ropers.
0: If you haven't done it, you should try it.
1: Yes, it's a lot of fun.
0: But you know, there's going to be some great music.
1: Of course.
0: Some great cowboy poetry, and besides that.
1: You never know what's going to fall out.
0: Especially when the cowboys think, it's time to rope a pig.
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You already thinking about what you're going to have for dinner tonight, or maybe that's just me. I literally breakfast time, I'm thinking about lunch. Lunch, I'm thinking about dinner. And dinner time, I'm thinking about, ooh, what kind of flavored coffee are we going to have tomorrow morning? I'm Jay Michaels, always thinking about food over here. In another hour of Feel Good Variety with the great David Bowie.

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3: 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We don't judge.

0: A little bit of Wham there for you. And welcome back to KDSS. We're going to be breaking in and because we have Errol here.
1: Hello.
0: Hello, Errol. He's here from White Pine Tourism Recreation and going to tell us about some things that are coming up in and around the community.
1: Absolutely. I typically do this at the top of the hour so you don't end the hour with my terrible voice. But just the way today is going. It's a nonstop day. And one of the reasons is because we have a nonstop summer coming up.
0: Oh, yes.
1: So
0: our calendars are so full.
1: Oh, yeah. And I mean, the papers I have in my hand, I mean, I have not brought in this many papers in a while.
0: Yeah.
1: So let's see. Where
0: the
1: do we start?
0: The events are about to be kicking off.
1: Mm-hmm.
0: Nonstop.
1: They're going to be nonstop. And if you ever ask yourself, what should we do this weekend? Well, there's definitely something going on.
0: There's never
1: every
0: shortage.
1: Every single weekend. So the first thing I want to talk about, and this is kind of a new one, is the Centennial Fine Arts Building. The White Pine Community Choir is hosting an event.
0: Oh, really?
1: This is going to be at the Centennial Fine Arts Building, so right on Altman across the street from Veterans Park. And this is a Chautauqua presentation by Kathleen Boswell.
0: And what exactly is that?
1: So, for my knowledge, and this is, I've never seen a Chautauqua in person, but to my knowledge, it's basically kind of almost a theatrical performance where someone is pretending and kind of inhabits a person from history or a character like in a book and more or less gives an educational presentation on that person. So this is going to be a night with Laura Ingalls Wilder,
0: who wrote
1: the Little House on the Prairie series.
0: Very cool.
1: I've been hearing about this. Yeah, so Kathleen Boswell will be inhabiting, more or less, and portraying Laura Ingalls Wilder and be talking about her life and, of course, the writing of Little House on the Prairie. So rather than give, like, a PowerPoint presentation and say, this is Laura Ingalls Wilder and yada, yada, yada, she'll be Laura Ingalls Wilder and saying, in my life, this is what I did, and, you know, that type of presentation.
0: Very cool. Very
1: cool. So Chautauquas are very cool. I've never seen one in person, so I'm really looking forward to this one.
0: Mm-hmm.
1: And this is, honestly, this is next week. This is Friday, June 5th.
0: Oh, wow. Oh, that is right around the corner, isn't it?
1: I know. Isn't that crazy? We're already into...
0: Oh, my goodness.
1: I know. I mean, Memorial Day just happened, which I hope you had a great one, by the way.
0: Yeah, I went out camping. I had a blast.
1: Oh, there you go. That's what you need to do.
0: Yes.
1: And Well, it's all a blur at this point, but one thing I can tell you is I'm looking forward.
0: Which means you had a good time.
1: It was definitely a busy time. But it makes me look forward to next week. And so you have June 5th at 7 p.m. at the Centennial Fine Arts. And a night with Laura Ingalls Wilder based on the Little House on the Prairie series, a Chautauqua presentation by Kathleen Boswell.
0: That sounds fun.
1: Let's see. And I don't necessarily have these in order, but I do want to get to talking about a little bit about this. And I'm trying not to take up because we only have 15 more minutes.
0: Oh, you're good. You're good.
1: Well, let's see. Over in Baker, the Bristlecone General Store has a whole list of events for the entire year.
0: They always have stuff going on.
1: Oh, yeah. And Liz just put out the entire list for the year. And so I'll just try to...
0: She's more organized than us.
1: No kidding. No kidding. It's kind of infuriating, isn't it?
0: Yeah, right?
1: But that being said, I mean, the 2026 events, she has them all posted and ready to go. Just some of the big ones that are coming up for June that I kind of want to highlight. Also June 5th. So the first Friday of every single month, Liz hosts First Friday Night Markets over in downtown Baker. And there's always food, music, crafts, dance. It's just a whole party like on the street in Baker. I mean, you know.
0: Oh, nice.
1: The community comes out and you get to get some community crafts and wares. Mm-hmm. And it's also just a good time. It's the first Friday of the month, and why not spend it in Baker?
0: Absolutely.
1: And there's music every single first Friday event.
0: Mm-hmm.
1: Do you happen to know who's performing on Friday?
0: No.
1: Well, you may be talking to him.
0: Who is it?
1: Oh, for the me.
0: You?
1: Yes.
0: You're performing?
1: Yeah. So if you're able to make first
0: solo
1: Friday
0: or
1: solo. Yeah, you have to put up with just me and guitar. But
0: we've done that before. It's really not that bad.
1: Okay, well, thank you.
0: You're welcome.
1: But that'll be June 5th, the first Friday of the month. And that starts at 6 p.m. and goes till 8 p.m. in Baker.
0: Very cool. You
1: have a couple of options. You can go to Chautauqua at Centennial Fine Arts, or you can make the trip over to Baker for First Friday.
0: And listen to Errol.
1: And listen to me. Yeah. And get some awesome locally made food and crafts and wares. And
0: very cool.
1: It's ultimately just a big party. Some other major things happening in Baker on, again, that June 5th and 6th. Is Finding Nevada Wild, Cindy Martinez. If anyone doesn't know, Cindy Martinez travels the state. She's an amazing adventurer, and she used to actually work for the state. She's a great photographer, writer, and she now has her own podcast, and she wrote a book called Finding Nevada Wild. It's an amazing book, and she'll be in Baker Friday, June 5th and 6th for a book signing.
0: Very cool.
1: And if anyone hasn't picked up that book, no worries. They'll have copies there, and she'll sign those.
0: Nice.
1: Also, looking at June 12th over in Baker, still on Baker, The Wind, Phil Corbett, is performing Friday, June 12th, and Saturday, June 13th.
0: I was fixing the calendar.
1: No, it's all good.
0: Trying to keep up with your dates here. Okay, go on.
1: I know, there's so much going. The last thing I'll end, and this is kind of a cooler one, is over in Baker, Summer Solstice Celebration on Sunday, June 21st. It's also Father's Day.
0: Very cool.
1: We'll
0: very
1: bring
0: cool.
1: out your father to yoga.
0: Yes. Okay. Look, I know some dads that need to relax and chill, and that would be perfect.
1: That's true. You always feel really great after yoga.
0: Yes. Yes, you do.
1: But you have a 10 a.m. yoga. There's a collage workshop and Sounds of Summer, live music with David Rice and Juan Sikkim, or Jan Sikkim, Baker Archaeological Site.
0: That sounds really fun.
1: So that's Baker. Bottom line is they have no shortage of things going on. The most upcoming one, of course, is June 5th, First Friday Night Market. Kind of just going through the papers at this point, Ward Mountain Trail Run is
0: right
1: one of the most scenic runs that Ely Outdoor Enthusiasts puts on. That's June 20th. I believe that would be a Saturday.
0: Oh, that would be perfect. Go do that, and the next day, go do some yoga.
1: Oh, yeah.
0: Relax back up.
1: Now, I like that idea. Mm-hmm. And registration is open. Just go to ElyOutdoorEnthusiasts.org.
0: There you go.
1: And then at the end of June, so the last weekend of June, there's two major events. These are annual events that have been super popular over the past couple years. There's Bristlecone Bricks and Trains. Mm-hmm. June 26th and 27th. These are...
0: If you love building blocks.
1: If you love building blocks... I did actually say the L word last time I was on here, and Karen.
0: If you love those blocks that snap together and hurt like heck if you step on them,
1: rhyme with ego.
0: And rhyme with ego.
1: If you love those things, the Bristlecone Bricks and Trains show is really cool, amazing displays. Nutlug is the kind of group that puts it on, and they're a Western bricks organization that travel around and doing all these displays and make them specifically for families to come and check them out. They're huge and they're amazing.
0: My coolest part about all of this is Stephen Bishop every year has a mosaic that everyone slowly puts together, and nobody knows what it is until it's put together.
1: Yeah, you can add pieces to it, and then once you start to see it come together. So in the past, it's Bristlecone Bricks and Train Show. So in the past, he's done Bill Holtz, the conductor. He's done Dirt the Cat. Mm-hmm. He's done... if you've ever seen Jason Baff's photography, he's done a couple of mosaics of the train that you can kind of put together. Mm-hmm. It all just kind of forms, like you said, as the weekend goes on.
0: Yes, very cool.
1: And so that's June 26th and 27th at the Convention Center. Also, on June 26th and 27th is the annual Ely Rock and Bottle Swap at the White Pine
0: Which
1: Public Museum.
0: Which is always
1: Museum.
0: Cool.
1: Absolutely. You have vendors from all over the West show up and... And not to mention, the museum itself is great to go into, especially if you haven't been in a while, and the gift shop is always being updated. So it's really cool just to head in there anyway. But on top of that, you're going to have vendors there where you can get some amazing rock jewelry and some bottles from people.
0: I need a raise just to go to that.
1: Yeah, no kidding.
0: Karen's seen my collection.
1: I've seen Karen's collection.
0: Yes.
1: No. But that's more than fine. That at the end of June, you have a full weekend.
0: Yes.
1: So just a quick recap, if I can. June 5th, you have A Night with Laura Ingalls Wilder at the Centennial Fine Arts, at Chautauqua presentation by Kathleen Boswell. Also on June 5th, you have a First Friday Night Market going on over in Baker from 6 p.m. to 8 p.m. Yours truly, who is speaking, might be performing music. Well, he'll be performing if you classify it as music, that's it. June 20th. June 20th is the Ward Mountain Trail Run by Ely Outdoor Enthusiasts, and then June 26th and 27th is the Bristlecone Bricks and Train Show and annual Ely Rock and Bottle Swap.
0: And don't forget, June 21st is yoga.
1: And June 21st is Summer Solstice Celebration.
0: The Summer Solstice Celebration, where you can do yoga.
1: Where you can do yoga, and there's music and a collage group session. So nothing wrong with that.
0: Very cool.
1: Which, of course, all leads us into the major event of the summer. July 4th, yes. Red, White, Pine, and Blue Independence Festival.
0: Yes. And we're still putting the parade together. Theme this year is Freedom, Friendship, and Bobcat Pride.
1: Perfect.
0: And it's all class reunion. The 250th birthday, why shouldn't it be huge? So if you haven't pre-registered, please do so. You can head on over to KDSS's Facebook page, click on the link. You can come in and pick up a form. And we're also still taking nominations for our Grand Marshals this year.
1: Oh, very nice.
0: So make sure that you head on over there and nominate your Grand Marshal.
1: And all of those links, you can, of course, call here, or you can look on KDSS's page. But all those links are also on elynevada.net.
0: Yes.
1: If you check out our Red, White, Pine, and Blue Festival, I have a schedule of it, and it's a 3-page schedule for 4 days of things going on. So rather than all of that off, just go to elynevada.net, and Nevada's all spelled out. And that whole schedule will be there. And then, of course, follow us at Visit Ely Nevada across social media, and you'll see the schedule.
0: Yes, very cool. Lots of stuff happening.
1: And yeah, register for the parade. Well, we had a museum meeting last week, and we talked about some ideas of what we could do. And I won't say too much, but I'm very excited what we kind of landed on.
0: I think I've kind of seen some of what you're planning, is very, very, very cool.
1: No, it is very cool.
0: Yes. If it happens, it's very cool.
1: Yep. And then, of course, feel free to reach out to us at the convention center, because there's just so much going on. I don't expect anyone to really retain much of what I'm saying. Hopefully you got some dates in brain.
0: That's why we have flyers of everything.
1: And of course, you can come into the Bristlecone Convention Center Monday through Friday, 9 to 5, or you can give us a call at 775-289-3720.
0: There you go.
1: There you go.
0: Well, thanks, Errol.
1: Thank you very much.
0: Hopefully we'll be back on air every day soon.
1: Well, yes, of course.
0: It's hard to do with all that construction. We never know what they're going to be doing.
1: Right.
0: So,
1: I mean, you could go on air, but construction's a kind of a music of its own.
0: It's true. We could be on there going, guess the equipment.
1: Guess that. Kind of dubsteppy. Yeah.
0: All right. Well, thanks for coming in, Errol.
1: Well, thank you very much for having me.
0: See you next week.
1: See you next week.
0: All right. Bye.

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1: Hi, I'm Steve, and I love long weekends like everybody else, and the nice soft landing of a short work week. I can already see the weekend.

One great song right after another all afternoon. You have landed on the Feel Good Station. I'm Steve. Congratulations to all the spellers. The spelling bee continues today, the quarterfinals, the semifinals, the finals tomorrow. It'll be on TV. You can watch the spellbinding spell off, cash prize for the winner, trophy. How irritating, though, for those kids, don't you think, when they're writing an email or typing something out in Word and they get that red squiggly line? I mean, they must just go nuts if that happens.

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0: You have come to the right place. One great song right after another. I'm Steve. I've got Toto coming up. There's a great concert tour this summer. Good ticket. It's Toto, Christopher Cross, and the Romantics. It's a good combination. Toto with Africa is coming up next.
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0: One of the surprises, American Music Awards the other night, no prize for Alex Warren. I kind of had him as a shoe-in for Best New Artist, but alas, Taylor Swift had 8 nominations. She is the winningest artist of American Music Awards in the history of the awards, more than any other artist by like dozens. She's got 40. No wins for Taylor. No win for Olivia Dean, surprisingly. No win for Lady Gaga. Big win, though, for Billy Idol. Closed out the show. He still got it. Closed the show with Eyes Without a Face and Dancing with Myself. Everybody was up and dancing with Billy.
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0: One of his biggest fans is Shania Twain, and he is also a fan of Shania Twain, and they're going to be on the road together. She's his opening act for some of his concerts in this coming year. More great music coming up. You are on the Feel Good Station with Prince up next.
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1: Always hoping the bad days, the toxic days are behind, Brittany. I'm Steve. More music coming up. Pat Benatar, some Bruno Mars, and Sugar Ray's on the way with Someday. 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

0: Great music all afternoon. You know what I'm talking about. The songs that sound great with the windows rolled down. There's Bruno Mars and Locked Out of Heaven. Coming up a late afternoon Pick Me Up, it's Sabrina Carpenter next.
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0: He had said before he has no plans to retire, but he has been hinting at it. Says he still gets a big buzz from being on stage. There's nothing like it. No drink or drug will give you that same buzz, seeing all the smiling faces out there, sending them all home happy, he said. 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The rest of the shows this year, maybe a handful next year, and then he's going to call it quits. I guess he's a model railroad enthusiast, so, you know, he wants to spend some quality time with his trains.
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Okay, so you got a car.

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1: 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Yeah, these long weekends and short work weeks, kind of nice. A little bit of a soft landing here. It's already the middle of the week, and you could kind of see the weekend off in the distance.
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0: One of their biggest hits, one of their best, certainly, at least in my opinion. Daryl Hall, though, says that's a song he'd like to redo.
1: Really?
0: Hi, I'm Steve. Great music all afternoon. You are hearing the Feel Good Station with Ace of Base.

0: As Bruce Hornsby in the range with Mandolin Rain, I'm Steve. The National Spelling Bee continues. The quarterfinals, the semifinals today, the finals on TV tomorrow. It's, man, it's high pressure watching those kids. Takes a lot of courage to get up there and spell some of those big words. Do you ever have trouble spelling a word? Like, you know, you're a pretty good speller, but you can't quite remember. Is it an E or an A? And then you talk text it into your phone to make sure you spell it correctly. I've done that 100 times.
1: I need a little range, step to the range, come on, meet me at the range.
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0: playing feel-good songs, doing what I can to make the real world a little less crazy. It is nuts out there. Sheryl Crow coming up, If It Makes You Happy. And up next, it's Madonna. She'll be part of the big halftime show. They're doing, following in the footsteps of the Super Bowl. The halftime show of the World Cup Final will feature a performance from Madonna, Shakira, and BTS.
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0: He's a big winner at the American Music Awards this year. I don't know if that was a surprise or not. Justin Bieber with Daisies and Steve Cassidy with more music coming up. You go, girl. It's Rachel Platten with Fight Song coming up.
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